revolution. Reagan's president-elect. Fascist God in motion. Generals tell him what to do. Stop your good time dancing. Train their guns on me and you. Fascist gang advancing. Sisters, brothers, lend a hand.

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God's finest, wonder why after my prime is. Never underestimate your highness. 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Put a bit of pressure on the spirit of the highest. Do it, I will, do it, I will. It did not mean that.

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Take a man, Balenciaga, party

0: 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Con el profesor Santiago Aranegui, del Miami-Dade Community College.
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2: Once again, thanks a lot. Thanks for supporting Jimmy. It's great to see everybody. We're going to wrap it up.

0: I think women actually don't want equal treatment. They couldn't handle it if they got it, quite a number of them.
1: Don't tell me that I'm super cute. I'm a samurai princess.

So let it be known, if you don't already. Canaries have always been part and parcel, if not imperative and critical to the struggle. Filipinas are no strangers to wielding our own power. Of all the privileges that exist in this world, none of which you may be a benefactor of, there is at least one you bear.

hides the crime rates. Councilwoman hesitates. Public gets irate, but forgets the vote dates. Weatherman complaining, predicted sun, it's raining. Everyone's protesting, boyfriend keeps suggesting, you're not like all of the rest. Garbage ain't collected, women ain't protected. Politicians using, people they're abusing. The mafia's getting bigger, like pollution in the river. And you tell me that this is where it's at.

housewives find life boring. Divorce the only answer. Smoking causes cancer. This system's gonna fall soon to an angry young tune. And that's a concrete cool fact. The Pope digs population, freedom from taxation. Teeny bops are uptight, drinking at a stoplight. Miniskirt is flirting, I can't stop so I'm hurting. Spencer sells her hopeless chest. Adultery plays the kitchen, bigot cops than fiction. The little man gets shafted, sons and money's drafted. Living by a timepiece, new war in the Far East. Can you pass the Rorschach test?